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rescue 43 freeway traffic injury, 405 freeway and Washington Boulevard, 405 freeway and Washington Boulevard in the southbound lanes of the 405, 2 vehicle accident, 1 patient, engine 42, engine 43, rescue 43.

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0: 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Our location, we see nothing.
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Culver City Police Station 4040 Duquesne Avenue 4040 Duquesne Avenue in the jail for a 40-year-old male with head pain. 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

Attention truck 6-1, fire alarm sounding 1201 South Catalina. Erpy is a resident. Alarm sounding, no smoke or flame. Scene, truck 6-1.

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attention engine 6-4, squad 6-2, ALS officer, patient, Ross Charbler, 2600 Archie Boulevard. He's out with a female ETOH with a laceration to her forehead, engine 6-4, squad 6-2.

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0: Dominating Engine 2-1 is on scene. We do see some minor sparking at the transformer. It could just be tracking. But can you notify Edison to respond? They can check it out and assess it. We have a pole number of 435-8912. He is in Edison.
1: 10-4. We'll give him a call.
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Give me a FEMA 130 under the influence. PD's on scene. Engine 2-1, Rescue 2-1.

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0: 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Breathing problems, Charlie. 1421 Cravens Avenue, Coleman Court, Apartment 115.

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0: 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We're right by the engine. Do you want us to be here or swing around the other side?
1: You guys are good in front of the building. We'll be the south gate. Just you stay in front of the, or you can be in front of the building. Just come through the south gate.
0: Copy, south gate.

Attention Trust 6-1, fire alarm, 88 Tower Apartments, 1200 South Catalina. Alarm sounding, no smoke or flames seen. Trust 6-1.

0: 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We have alarm bells ringing. 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Truck 61 is about to investigate.
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It's going to be a vehicle that's rolled over. Battalion 3-1, Engine 3-2, Engine 3-4, Rescue 3-1, Rescue 3-2, Truck 3-2, is Compound 1 response.

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0: Yeah.

2022 residential fire alarm, 1334 12th Street Unit A, 1334 12th Street Unit A. Possibly going to be a carbon monoxide alarm and it has reset. 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

0: 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And the Romeo driver on the black, 101 and Hollywood way.
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1: 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Southgate's still running.
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1: Yeah.

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1: Negative, we're going to be 10-6 with Southgate.
0: Copy.

0: 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They have odds on them again, 7-10 northbound.
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attention, engine 6-2, squad 6-2, ALS, fall injury, Silverado Senior Living, 514 North Prospect, room 101, 89-year-old male, victim of fall with severe hip pain, engine 6-2, squad 6-2.

0: perfect.
1: Negative over 10-6 on the termination of pursuit.
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1: Yeah, knife they gave it a whole switch over. 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
0: Got it.

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Man, 21, fire investigation. Right now, unknown personnel outside the residence. It's going to be at 3508 Crest, 3508 North Crest, Man, 21.

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0: It has a brownout on the first floor of Silverado. They have technicians right now attempting to reset the panel and restore power.
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0: South Bay from Engine 21. We looked around in the area. It looks like there possibly was some sewage coming up in front of 3509 Alma. If you can contact the Public Works Sewer Department, have them respond at their convenience. It's not actively flowing now, but you can see where it came out. And actually, it was going down the street, going down 36th Street. But the actual source was coming up at 3509 Alma.
1: 3509 Alma, hold on, if I put it works.

0: Yeah, just running one, go ahead.
1: South Bay Fringe 21, we've made contact with the RP as well, so she's aware of the situation. So if Public Works shows up, if they need any additional information, they can contact her on the phone number that's on the MDC. And it was going down 35th Place all the way down to Crest, starting at 3509 Alma.
0: Yeah, I'm notifying them now.

Department 208, 73-year-old male with left side pain after heart surgery 1 month ago. 10 to 6 months, about 6 months.

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engine 42, engine 43, rescue 43. Freeway, vehicle on fire, 405 Freeway and Culver Boulevard, 405 Freeway and Culver Boulevard. Northbound 405 at Culver, engine 42, engine 43, rescue 43.

Engine 41 Rescue 41 Rescue, 4225 Lincoln Avenue, 4225 Lincoln Avenue, 59-year-old female, feeling ill, weak and breathing. Engine 41 Rescue 41.

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Rescue 22.

0: Truck 43 respond on a rescue in Los Angeles, 11561 Braddock, 11561 Braddock Drive. LA City Fire is requesting assistance from Truck 43 for a 66-year-old female, altered mental state. We'll be responding along with Rescue 62, Truck 43.
1: South Bay Engine 43, Engine 43 is on scene. Being canceled by CHP, clear all four city units. South Bay Engine 43, we can handle the call on Braddock. 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

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Rescue 43.

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Pete's on scene with a female, conscious and breathing, didn't she took some pills, unknown what type, engine 62, squad 62.

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1: Okay, Copy. Could you just make them aware of the address you're working? 1701 North Willow in Compton. And it's a 417 suspect inside of a garage.
0: I'll be out there.

Tangent 42, Rescue 4 on Rescue, 4035 Grandview Boulevard, 4035 Grandview Boulevard, Unit 101, A as in Adam, 94-year-old male, possible stroke, awake and breathing. Tangent 42, Rescue 41.

RA 93, engine 93, BLS 93, traffic collision rescue, Prairie Avenue and Artesia Boulevard.

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1: Ranger one.
0: First off, good morning. Second off, I just added two dead calls into Comcate.
1: Copy. Thank you.

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Engine 41 Rescue 42.

0: for 241, Adam. Nope, any word on airship for this hurricane in Compton? All right, thank you. We got this place pretty well contained. He's a runner, roof hopper, all that good stuff, so just in case.
1: Okay, officer.
0: And I'll be on Compton Metro, can you?

Attention Squad 63, Squad 61. A-list diabetic issue at 228 Yacht Club Way. 75-year-old female, PD is on scene. She is having diabetic issues and seems altered. Squad 63, Squad 61.

0: per PD. Female, possibly a transient. She ran off northbound on the sand towards Hermosa.
1: Copy that, northbound towards Hermosa. You sure still responding? Try and make contact.
0: 10-4.

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1: Yeah,

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1: go ahead for Risky 91.
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0: one of our radios. 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Did you need us there sooner?
1: Yeah, copy that. Yeah, right now we're a little ahead of schedule, so if you could plan on being here 30 minutes early, it'd be great. I'll let you know if it's longer. Thank you.
0: Copy. 10 a.m.

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0: 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Homeless subjects lighting bushes on fire on Sentinella, east of Sepulveda, under the 405 freeway overpass.
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1: 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We'll be staging waiting for a code 4. You can clear LA City. This is going to be a Culver City incident if it is under the freeway.
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Entrance off Overland, female 40 to 50s, hit by a water polo. Engines 41, Rescue 41.

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1: I'm placing a call in for possibly an injured crow, most likely a fledgling, but it's going to be on Sarah Drive, right where you are.
0: Copy. 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

Attention engine 6-1, squad 6-1. Analyst fall injury, 612 South Broadway, 612 South Broadway. For a female, 68 years old, fell on the sidewalk in front of the location. She's in pain due to a recent hip replacement. Engine 6-1, squad 6-1.

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1: 10-4. Ambulance 4-2, rescue 5166, Culver Boulevard, 5166, Culver Boulevard, unit 111, female 81, lower back and body pain, ambulance 42.

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Possibly carbon alarm, not currently going off downstairs in hallway, Engine 64.

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Engine 43 Rescue 41.

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4037 Highgarra Street, 4037 Highgarra Street. 9-year-old female fell down, passed out. Engine 41, rescue 43.

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0: LA County Lifeguards, we have a 50-year-old female with a head injury. We'll meet at the top of the Torrance ramp.
1: Roger that. We'll meet at the top of the ramp. Thank you.
2: Duquesne Avenue, 4343 Duquesne Avenue. Enter on Jefferson Boulevard, City Yard. 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Rescue 42, engine 41.

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attention, truck 6-1, fire alarm at 424 South Juanita Avenue. Smoke alarm going on and off, heard in background. RP is unable to reach due to high ceilings. Truck 6-1.

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1: 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I believe the testing is over.
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0: Engine 96, RA 96, BLS 94, stroke or CVA, in front of 22608 Ocean Avenue,
1: Park Ocean Apartments.

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1: Torrance RA 93, we're clearing the hospital. You could put us on that trauma run in our first in.
2: Arm 10816 Flaxton Street, 10816 Flaxton Street. Hallway smoke detector has not reset. Truck 43.

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Abdominal Charlie. 5481 Torrance Boulevard, 106.

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Fall or back injury, Emerald Street and Hawthorne Boulevard.

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0: 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There's a call at Driftwood. It looks like you're passing it right now.
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Engine 97, RA 91, BLS 91, Psychiatric 22932 Maple Avenue, Apartment 1.

0: Lawrence, 1991's on the air. We'll take that call on Maple in place of 1997.
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0: Engine 97, Psychiatric 22932 Maple Avenue, Apartment 1. Engine 91, Ill Person Delta 22520 Maple Avenue, Beach Side Acute 11A. RA 94, Psychiatric 22932 Maple Avenue, Apartment 1. RA 91, Ill Person Delta 22520 Maple Avenue, Beach Side Acute 11A. BLS 91, Ill Person Delta 22520 Maple Avenue, Beach Side Acute 11A.
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0: Battalion 91 logistics standby. He's working on the bariatric right now. Let me get him.
1: Copy.
0: Just have him call my cell phone when he has a chance.
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Engine 42 Rescue 41.

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1: Similar. Negative RP was a passerby.
0: Good for any reports. Any other reports? Just
1: negative.
0: Good one. Responding coaches.
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1: I'm sorry, can you say that in a request?
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1: Copy.
0: As far as Mission 93, we're on scene here at 17625. The next address south of this is 17707. 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
0: LAPD's on scene, says it's Culver City handle.
1: 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Engine 4-1 Rescue 4-3 Rescue 1-11-32 Washington Place, 11132 Washington Place, Elks Lodge parking lot, now passed out, unknown if breathing, engine 4-1 Rescue 4-3.

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405 Freeman Culver Boulevard, 405 Freeman Culver Boulevard, northbound on 405, a vehicle car crash per LA City, truck 43.

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0: 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Does PD necessarily remain on scene until they get here? If so, what's their ETA?
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1: Copy. We'll remain on scene. We have the keys to the vehicle, and the vehicle's been moved into a parking space. LAPD is clearing, and rescue 4-2 is at the en route to the hospital.
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engine T1, hazardous conditions, 505 First Street, 505 First Street. There'd be a gas pipe here, engine T1. U10770 Flaxton Street, 10770 Flaxton. 74-80-year-old female, awake with difficulty breathing. Engine 43, rescue 41.

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1: 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We're going to see if we can isolate it, but I'll give you an update here in a minute.
0: That works.

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It's going to be at the UCLA Medical Center inside. 80-year-old female. Awake and breathing with vitals low. Contact the LA City for rescue.

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1: 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If you're still on the line with Metro, can you advise them to enter the loading dock on the east side of the mall?

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1: Copy that, attach them with the truck until LA City's rescue gets there.
0: Ambulance 42, can you respond to that rescue with truck 43, 6000 Sepulveda Boulevard, 6000 Sepulveda Boulevard? It's going to be at the UCLA Medical Center for an 80-year-old female. Ambulance 42. Last unit, your mic is cut out.

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0: South A, we were able to shut off the gas at the residence, so you can contact the gas company, tell them they're no longer needed. 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We've advised them to contact the plumber to make repairs.
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Engine 43, Rescue 42.

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22 residential fire alarm, 1846 9th Street, 1846 9th Street. It's going to be at the Freeman residence. Unknown type has not reset. 22.

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0: Are you guys going to bring the patient up to the top of the ramp, or you want us to come down?
1: That's affirmative. We'll meet you up top.
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0: doing a test count for Arrow on ABV. 1, 2, 3, 4, 5, 5, 4, 3, 2, 1.
1: Thank you for that. I appreciate it.
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